I had the feeling that something was missing. I don't know what, but when it was all over, I said to myself, is that all there is to the circus? Is that all?

And then I fell in love with the most wonderful boy in the world. We'd take long walks down by the river, or just sit for hours gazing into each other's eyes. We were so very much in love. And then one day, he went away, and I thought I'd die, but I didn't. And when I didn't, I said to myself, is that all there is?

Frankie. I know what you must be saying to yourselves. If that's the way she feels about it, why doesn't she just end it all? Oh no, not me. I'm not ready for that final disappointment. 'Cause I know, just as well as I'm standing here talking to you, that when that final moment comes and I'm breathing my last breath, I'll be saying to myself,

It's better to miss you than not to have known you. Let me tell you why. The scratches on the bonnet are my love letters and sonnets. So I'm gonna miss you all night. I've been racking up the miles for far too long. The seats are worn out and the

Everybody had to pay and pay. A hustle here and a hustle there. New York City is the place where they said, hey, babe.